just waited for the moment that you would come through my door. But this brought loneliness so far. I lay my hand unto my heart.

waiting on my own for something that will fill the emptiness inside the moment that you're mine. But this is loneliness, I know. I lay my hand unto my soul.

0: 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Is this what life has got to give? Is this a dream, the dream ahead of you?
1: RSA. Mehr Musik aus den 80ern und Kulthits, die Spaß machen.

Generation of the groove. Generation on the move. Join in on the disco triumph.